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1: 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Meryl Streep, Anne Hathaway, Emily Blunt, and Stanley Tucci are back.
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3: 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The Super Mario Brothers can take care of the kingdom. 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
15: Maybe it's time for a new one. 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
1: Don't miss The Devil Wears Prada 2 in cinemas now. 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
1: afraid. Yeah. It's been a ride. I guess I had to go to that place to get to this one. 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
1: 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Brand new Chris Brown, T-Pain. You heard it here first. 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
1: 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Now in the cracker aisle.
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11: House. Don't miss The Devil Wears Prada 2 in cinemas now. Meryl Streep, Anne Hathaway, Emily Blunt and Stanley Tucci are back.
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2: Yeah. As a shorty playing in the front yard of the crib, fell down and I bumped my head. 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I said, yeah. So then they said, oh, so that means you gonna switch it on them. I said, yeah, flip mode. Flip mode is the greatest. You know, and as a shorty, I was always told that if I ain't gonna be part of the greatest, I gotta be the greatest myself. Come on, come on, yeah, come on.
3: Yeah, baby, what a surprise. 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

0: school and anthems.
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2: Soulja Boy Tough. Hey, I got this new dance for y'all called the Soulja Boy. 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
1: 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A new, more rewarding William Hill Vegas app. You hear that? 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
2: 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The Super Mario Brothers can take care of the kingdom. 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